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We've got your guest card, tickets, even camping, so that you and a friend can take in the show under the stars. Sign up on the River app or just head to the website.

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1: And all that stuff. But it's the bathroom. It's the little intangibles, like a clean bathroom, that's going to make people say, oh, yeah.
0: I have a lot of girlfriends who will go to certain places because they have nice bathrooms.
1: Yes, exactly.
0: And truck stops, too, will only, you know, trust certain gas stations because their bathrooms are clean.
1: It's not like you're going to be using the bathroom at every business you frequent. In a restaurant, it's much more likely.
0: Yeah.
1: And when we take road trips, my wife and I will almost always try to
0: map it out where the clean bathrooms
1: are. To hit the truck stops like the Loves or
0: the big ones, right?
1: Yeah, because they have crews there making sure that everything is nice and tight.
0: Well, that makes perfect sense now.
1: Every now and then, we would be forced to hit some dinky little convenience store in a dinky little town. And my wife
0: would give you a key that's on a big plank
1: with a key with a block of wood. And my wife would always say, you go first and let me know how it is.
0: I'll stand outside and wait.
1: If I
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10: 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Luke, what's up, buddy? 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

0: While you're taking care of important business in the morning, they're doing...
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2: 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It's a real sense of accomplishment. 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
1: Vertigo, migraines, years of looking for answers. 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

0: You know your neighbor's going to fire up his lawnmower at 7 a.m. this weekend, right?
1: 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Sounds different.

0: Vertigo, migraines, years of looking for answers. 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

0: Vertigo, migraines, years of looking for answers. 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That small misalignment puts pressure on the brainstem and disrupts everything downstream. 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
3: 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What most people don't realize is the cause can be a misalignment in the upper neck. Sometimes from a fall, a car accident, a sports injury, a head injury you barely remember from years ago. 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
2: Vertigo, migraines, years of looking for answers. What most people don't realize is the cause can be a misalignment in the upper neck. Sometimes from a fall, a car accident, a sports injury, a head injury you barely remember from years ago. 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I'm Dr. John Finney at Peak Upper Cervical Center in Boise. 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

0: 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In the event of an emergency, this system would bring you important information. 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
2: 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The smell of bacon.
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2: 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Hitting all the green lights when you're already running late.
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0: Vertigo, migraines, years of looking for answers. 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

0: 94.9, the river sounds different. It's Noah Kahn, Melissa, and Kevin.
1: Hey, good morning.
0: So I understand you were in my neck of the woods yesterday.
1: I was in your hood.
0: You should have stopped by because wifey is off on Monday, and we were having ourselves a lovely Monday fun day.
1: Oh, I forgot about that. She's got Monday off.
0: She works Tuesday through Saturday, so Monday's kind of a half sort of weekend day for both of us. Let me...
1: A.K.A. I was in Meridian.
0: Yeah, let me...
1: clear away from the GC, the
0: right,
1: Garden City.
0: Right. Well, yeah, you went all the way to Meridian to run some errands. This is what you could have joined us in doing. This is our exciting Monday afternoon. Every single Monday, Renee asked me, what time is Judge Judy on? Is she on at 2 or 3? Oh, let me check.
1: She asks you this
0: every
1: week.
0: Is Judy on? What channel is Judy on? Well, what time is it? If only your version of the internet had this information. Oh, let me check for you.
1: You should write it down for
0: turns
1: her.
0: Turns out
1: it on the TV.
0: So it turns out Judy's on from 3 until 4. So watching Judy from 3 until 4, and that led right into Channel 7's news at 4 o'clock, where the top story was
1: the weather.
0: No, not the weather. Those no good rotten kids on their e-bikes.
1: Oh.
0: Riding her in dangerous speeds and popping wheelies and whatnot, and something needs to be done about it.
1: My God,
0: and that
1: that's just short of get off my lawn.
0: Exactly, and that led to a conversation about a guy that we saw in our neighborhood, a retired guy who was going off on that very thing just days earlier. So we got too upset. We had to turn off the news. And then we had dinner before 5 o'clock.
1: That was real swell time.
0: You really should have been there.
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5: Early morning commute is looking pretty decent here on eastbound I-84 right now. 14 minutes from the Napa Marketplace exit to the Flying Y. Chinden 2026 from the Caldwell exit through to Eagle 25 minutes right now. 19 minutes.
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1: She was excited.
0: Ka-ching, $150 gas card giveaway every weekday. 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
1: All right, don't let Hugh Laurie catch you dissing House. Because he will come after you. That's what a freelance writer named Janet Murray found out. Yes, House is still on in reruns on syndication if you got the channels. It's one of those comfort shows that I always watch.
0: I was wondering why somebody decided to critique House in the year 2026, but I'm sure there's a good
1: reason
0: for it. You see,
1: she's younger and she's a critic now. She started watching House for the first time, and she discovered that every episode has the same formula.
0: Of course
1: it does. She figured it out. Then she tweeted it. And she said, it goes like this. A patient has a mystery illness. House gets the diagnosis wrong. The patient almost dies. Uh-huh. House gets it wrong again and gets threatened of being fired. And the patient almost dies again.
0: Cuddy is driving her. Cuddy is absolutely pulling her hair out with
1: last
0: frustration.
1: Last minute left field idea. They come up with an idea and saves the patient. Thus, House doesn't get fired, and yes, Cuddy helps. 8 seasons of this, she says, the critic. And so Hugh got wind of the tweet and lit into her. He thanked her for her critique, then said, we actually tried a couple of episodes where House gets it right the first time, but they were only 6 minutes long. NBC wasn't happy.
0: That's pretty funny.
1: Then he noted that Bach, the musician Bach, composed 30 variations on the same chord structure. Frida Kahlo painted 50 portraits of herself. The point is, yes, the variations are on theme the same. And you see that in hospital, medical, blah, blah, stuff like that. But he said, nonetheless, I look forward to your first novel.
0: That's a really good slam.
1: I do too. He's British, so it of course is really fun. It's important to know that actual scams that could take advantage of you. Here's the one we've been hearing lately about the screw method at the pumps, the gas pumps. The idea is that people stick a screw in the nozzle cradle of the gas pump so that it doesn't turn on the off position when you're done filling
0: somebody
1: up.
0: Somebody can fill their tank on your credit card, right?
1: It's been all over social media the last couple of weeks. Well, guess what? That is not true. It's a complete hoax.
0: I think Snopes pretty much debunked this one, didn't
1: he? Yeah. It is good to be vigilant, of course, but that's...
0: Well, you see social media posts that are supposedly from law enforcement warning you against this. Well, that's a scam. So the scam where people are stealing your gas, it turns out to be a scam itself.
1: It's a scam.
0: Yeah, ignore that one.
1: And if someone told you to go to hell and you'd like to stay a while, here's an opportunity that just opened up. Hell is for sale. New real estate listing that has more than 7 acres in hell now available with a asking price of $625,000. It's not Arizona. It's actually Michigan.
0: Hell, Michigan. Yes, where we've been heard of.
1: A small area northwest of Ann Arbor. And Detroit.
0: Just slightly below hell.
1: Just slightly below hell. 7-acre property, and it's a tourist attraction business with several structures on it. The potential buyer will get Scream's Ice Cream Shop, Hell's Chapel of Love, Damnation University, a post office, a souvenir store, and it's like a roadside attraction kind of, because people come through there and they want to get their picture taken.
0: Of course,
1: so for the low price of $625,000, Hell, Michigan.
0: Well, they're really leaning into that whole hell identity because it's all they have. That is your Pop Culture Daily.
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6: Eastbound I-84 right now looking pretty decent. 15 minutes from the Nampa Marketplace exit to the Flying Y. No issues out there right now. Chinon 2026 Caldwell exit to Eagle. 31 minutes. Seeing some slowdowns over Middleton and Star Road already. And,
7: Vertigo, migraines, years of looking for answers. 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

0: Vertigo, migraines, years of looking for answers. 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

0: Peter Gabriel on 94.9 The River. Good morning. It's Melissa and Kevin. Super exciting news from our friends at McDonald's. 2 years after rolling out an AI-powered drive-through experience that kind of led to disaster, unhappy customers, and they pulled the plug on it. They're working on part two now, and they've been test marketing this at just a handful of stores. And they said the accuracy is so much better, and everybody's really super duper excited about it.
1: Super excited.
0: Yeah, not going to lead to any further problems. So get ready for that whole no human being experience at the McDonald's drive-thru in the coming years. I think in order to fight back against AI, especially at fast food drive-thrus, maybe we should do more of what this guy does on TikTok, the guy who does the prank videos.
1: I love him.
0: This is the guy who mumbles incoherent gibberish to the poor, beleaguered, low-wage fast food worker.
1: Because he got nothing better to do with his stuff.
0: I guess not. He's got content to create.
2: When they get the bag, do that with the extra niggas. When they do that, do they come with it?
3: I still can't hear you.
2: Do it come with a dip sauce with the extra without, but when you bring it back and you see what it is?
0: All right, now she's going to get help from her coworker.
3: Lauren, being over here, I can't understand this person. Can you repeat what she just said?
2: I said put the napkins in the bag.
4: Oh, put napkins in the bag.
0: Okay. All right, now we're back to the first girl.
2: Right, so after that, the easy get out, but they're ready to kill us without it.
3: See, hell no.
0: That's what we're saying to this whole thing. Hell no.
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6: Starting to get a little bit crowded out there. 19 minutes to get you from the Nampa Marketplace exit to the Flying Y on eastbound I-84. Chin to 2026 really starting to line up out there. 40 minutes to get you from the Caldwell exit to the Eagle Road intersection.
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0: For that Dave Matthews Band River Road Trip, the deadline for getting in on that is the end of this week.
1: Did you have your man cereal before you came to work today?
0: My man cereal? I generally don't eat cereal in the morning, but apparently, according to you, I should be.
1: You should be.
0: As I'm lacking in the man department.
1: Well, right? It is man cereal is exactly what it sounds like. It's a new breakfast cereal that's being marketed specifically towards guys. Heavy focus on protein.
0: I was just going to guess.
1: Gym culture. Uh-huh. Packed with protein, creatine, and comes in flavors like maple bacon and salted fudge. That sounds good.
0: All the gym bros love they love the creatine because it helps with their muscle development. That's it.
1: The branding is intentionally over the top, but it's also marketing and is sparking some debate online. Some people are thinking it's funny. Others are saying it's kind of a weird toxic masculinity example, basically turning something as neutral and as simple as just a bowl of cereal into this whole gendered product. Either way, it's getting attention.
0: I think that's the entire point, want to lean into the silly bro culture thing and get people really riled up about it.
1: Gotta have my man cereal.
0: Mission accomplished.
1: What next?
0: Hey, ladies, you're welcome. I ate my man cereal today. Suzanne Vega on 94.9 The River.

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0: Our pets are taking over our lives. They're influencing nearly every decision we make.
1: Pretty much.
0: And it seems we're perfectly okay with it. We'll get into the details of that after Monrovia on 94.9 The River.

0: call it pet power, if you will. Seems our furry little four-legged friends are taking over our lives, and we seem to be just fine with
1: it. Okay, I was going to say, what?
0: Yeah. What's the problem with this? With more and more people opting for furry babies over humans. All those really annoying and expensive human babies. The pets are really running the show, or at least we're allowing the pets to run the show when it comes to lifestyle choices around housing, around what kind of jobs we take, vacation plans, other social plans. The pets' considerations are coming first.
1: Making plans. I don't know. I'll have to check with Emmy Lou.
0: Yeah. Especially among younger people who have pets. 4 out of 5 pet owners say if it's a choice between my dog / cat, whatever, and my romantic partner.
1: Dog's going to win.
0: Guess who is winning that? Ask me how I know. Last fall when Renee was recovering from surgery, our cat, Max, sort of glommed onto her because she was doing a lot of sleeping, a lot of napping.
1: She was home a lot.
0: During the day, right. And now that we're back to our regular schedule, he's kind of used to that. Mommy's home, so we take a nap kind of thing. And it's gotten so ridiculous. And I said, you know, when you were away last time and it was just me, I didn't nap with him. It was just, well, that's why he loves me better. And I said, sometimes I would say, something like, do you want to, do this thing? Well, I got
1: to
0: lie down.
1: I'll check with Max.
0: I got to lie down first. No, you don't.
1: I'll see if we have to nap first.
0: Well, look, he runs right to the bedroom as soon as she comes home. It's like, come on, Mom, let's go. Nap time. And now we're talking about possibly taking an out-of-town vacation this summer, and we're maybe going to employ your friend Kathy as our pet sitter. Mm-hmm. Last time she was at the house, we had 3 pets, so okay, fine. I can accept that.
1: Yeah.
0: That's part of the expense of going on vacation. We have a pet sitter living at the house watching all 3. So I said to her, so are you suggesting that we pay a pet sitter full fare to watch our 1 cat sleep approximately 16 hours a day?
1: And she said, yeah, duh. Doy.
0: She said, well, maybe I can just take him on vacation, leave you at home. Hey,
1: that's settled.
0: That's right. Don't threaten me with a good time.
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5: 21 minutes from the Napa Marketplace exit to the Flying Y right now. Starting to slow up a little bit coming off the Garrity exit and 10 Mile exit, but still looking pretty good out there in this cloudy day. Seems like a lot of folks are choosing to take Chinden 2026 this morning from the Caldwell exit to the...
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2: A baby coyote in Arizona was found covered in hundreds of these Cholla cactus spines, head to tail. As you can imagine, it's probably just miserable. It's now recovering, though, thanks to some really wonderful people. It took wildlife rescuers more than a couple hours to carefully remove those spines one by one.
3: You wonder how the coyote got into it in the first place, but luckily.
2: Looking for food. But save the pup's life, and the little baby now is going to do much better with those Cholla spines gone.
3: Very nice. Cheers to those who helped.
2: There is an endangered California condor that made history after flying into Oregon for the first time in 122 years. This bird, who's called Condor B9, traveled about 380 miles over 4 days before returning to its home in Northern California. B9, I love that. Wildlife experts say this journey shows that they're beginning to expand now their range again after decades of recovery programs. And the condors were near extinction, so conservationists are seeing some hopeful progress.
3: Nice to see that population trending in the right direction.
2: For sure.
3: Beautiful, beautiful birds.
2: They really are. And there's a new study found that a personalized cancer vaccine combined with immunotherapy reduced the risk of melanoma. Skin cancer returning by 50% over 5 years. Isn't that cool? Patients who got this combination treatment had significantly higher cancer-free survival rates compared to those who got the standard therapy alone. And researchers are saying the results are promising and could lead to similar treatments for other hard-to-get cancers.
3: Very nice.
2: Yeah, so there you go.
3: That doesn't mean that you should stop with the sunscreen.
2: No, it does not.
3: I am really bad at that.
2: I am too, but as I get older, I'm like,
3: I get lectured all the time on my lack of sunscreen. Yeah. So, yeah, remember that. And that is your good news for this morning.
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6: Just 19 minutes from the Marketplace exit to the Flying Y and eastbound I-84 right now. So, traffic moving pretty decently out there on the interstate. 37 minutes from the Caldwell exit to Eagle Road right now on Chinden 2026.
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0: 94.9, the river sounds different. It's Melissa and Kevin, River Mornings. Are you the funny one in your family? Are you the funny one in your workplace? Does everybody say to you,
1: "You're such a card.
0: You're so funny." Well, that might sound like a compliment, but let's drill down on this, okay?
1: Oh, and let's.
0: Because people who are funny, according to researchers, psychological researchers, they found that the creative emotional elements needed to produce effective humor are very similar to those exhibited by people with mental health issues.
1: I agree with that wholeheartedly.
0: This is us saying, yep, I have no trouble believing that. No shortage of crazy people in radio, that's for sure. I like how we just automatically exempt ourselves from the funny equals mental health problems conversation.
1: I know.
0: We're on the outside looking at it.
1: But I'll full on tell you that I'm mentally ill.
0: It's those other people, right? Those are the ones with the problem. I don't have any trouble believing this. It's kind of a well-known joke that stand-up comedians are some of the...
1: Very sad. There's a lot of depression.
0: Yes.
1: Right?
0: Some of the most miserable people in the world. People come from broken families and they become...
1: Case in point, Robin Williams.
0: Yeah, they become stand-up comedians. And in radio, the people who are paid to make you laugh in the morning...
1: are the most introverted... shut in kind of people and sad people that you'll ever find.
0: There's a lot of that, and there's a lot of the exact opposite where everybody's on stage all the time. Right. It just needs to be on, and hey, just I'm wacky. I can't flip that switch at all.
1: Take it down a notch.
0: I remember years ago going to some radio conference that was especially for morning shows, which is a good place to do some networking and pick up some ideas. But the downside is you have to hang out with a bunch of morning radio people. Oh, it's the worst.
1: At that opportunity 2 years ago, I'm like, get me out of here.
0: My partner was really excited about it because it meant a couple of paid days off. And I just said, please don't make me hang out with hundreds of people just like me.
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3: Well, we got eastbound I-84 complicated a little bit by an accident just past the Robinson Road overpass there on the right-hand shoulder. We've got a disabled vehicle, car accident, and so they're getting around to that. But you're going to see some slowing right there, about 27 minutes from the Nampa Marketplace exit to the Flying Y right now. Now, on the other side, westbound I-84, we've got an accident just past the Meridian exit as well. That is being taken care of as well on the right shoulder there. Highway 44, State Street right now, 25 minutes to get you from Middleton to Eagle and Chinden, 2026 between the Caldwell exit and Eagle Road, 33 minutes. Still got a lot of slowdowns there at Middleton and Star, and 18 minutes to get you from Eagle southbound to the interstate. Your neighbors have upgraded. 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

0: GLP-1 microdosing, a lot of women swapped some of the ways they are hiding their weight loss meds from their husbands or their wives. And everything from baking soda boxes to way back in the fridge to a pet's pill bottle to reusable water bottles. Just whatever they can to hide
1: Everybody's hiding
0: Why?
1: Their shame.
0: Why do you have to hide it? I don't get it.
2: Maybe they can just hide the paraphernalia needed for the GLP-1 injections in a box, like an empty box of feminine hygiene products. Right. No man.
0: There you go. No man will go near it.
2: No man will go within 100 yards of that. Coming up after 8 o'clock, it is our Survey Says question this morning. Ladies, what is a man's skill that you absolutely love?
0: Ooh.
2: What is the hottest skill a guy can have?
0: That turns me on.
2: That's what we want to know. 208-287-2949 is the AirServe Heating and Air text line for you to join in the fun on this morning's Survey Says question on 94.9 The River.

0: Just threw this question by Melissa a few minutes ago. What is a man's skill that women love? And she automatically like ticked off.
1: Rattled
0: like,
1: off.
0: Boom, boom, boom, boom. That's what we're talking about. A man's skill that women love. Tell us yours. 208-287-2949 on the Air Serb Heating and Air text line. And we will have our survey says question answered after Death Cab for Cutie on 94.9 The River.

0: They have a question.
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3: Survey Says question this morning. What is a man's skill that women love? What is your response or responses to that?
4: I like a guy who knows how to use tools. Mm-hmm. He can build things.
3: Yeah.
4: Make things. You say something's wrong with your car. Oh, yeah.
3: Let me take care of that for you.
4: Take a look under the hood for you. And also a guy who can cook. I was very fortunate to my ex-husband because he was a really good cook, and I found that very attractive.
3: And he really enjoyed it.
4: He'd enjoyed it, too, yeah.
3: Cooking is one that we're seeing on our text screen. Being talented or skilled at almost anything is hot. Just having a passion for something.
4: Right.
3: And being talented at it. Very sexy.
4: Like that.
3: You know what skill is really hot? Welding. Ha! I get it. Another skill kind of related to that silliness is having a sense of humor.
4: Right.
3: My wife loves my skill of being able to clean up after myself.
4: Oh, yeah. Dish boy. I love how she beckons you to come clean up the kitchen.
3: And guys who can hit the laundry with their dirty clothes, hit the basket on the first try.
4: Actually can make it in.
3: Yeah. Actually, the skill that I have that I've developed over the years is creating a low expectation for my man skills because my talent for that is pretty limited.
4: Mm-hmm.
3: So if I can do something even basic, Renee just absolutely swoons over it. It's so funny.
4: And she thanks you for it, too.
3: Over and over again. One time I installed a ceiling fan, which is really not that hard. You just follow the instructions in the box. And you would have thought that I built a house with my bare hands.
4: I would think that's...
3: It's a long, tedious job, but
4: it's a skill.
3: It's not terribly difficult. 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Nunchuck skills, computer hacking skills. Somebody saw Napoleon Dynamite.
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7: Eastbound I-84 right now, 24 minutes from the Marketplace Nampa exit to the Flying Y. Despite an accident just past the Robinson Road exit on the right-hand shoulder, you're going to see a lot of slowing before Garrity, but once you get past that, you'll be making your way nice and easy. 30 minutes from Caldwell to Eagle via Chinden 2026. Middleton, 25 minutes to Eagle Road right now via Highway 44 and State Street. 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

0: Bird Social is the new outdoor spot for live music in Boise and along the river at Shoreline and 14th. Most of the music there is free. There are, however, some ticketed events, including Friday night, Bombargo, indie pop band out of Canada.
1: Yeah. You want to go?
0: Yeah.
1: We'd like to send you. These are e-tickets. So how about you text over right now, Bombargo, B-O-M-B-A-R-G-O, Bombargo, 287-2949. We'll hook you up.
0: That's all you need to do to get in the running for those tickets for Friday night, Bluebird Social from 94.9 The River.

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1: A lot of people get tattoos of their pets to honor them when they pass away, right? There's a woman over in the UK, though, who decided to honor her late dog more uniquely by mixing his ashes into the ink used for her eyeliner tattoo.
0: All right, then.
1: So she'd had this dog for about 20 years, right? And was not ready to just carry his ashes around or put him on a shelf since she was going to be moving.
0: We have all our deceased animals on a dedicated shelf in the closet in my office. For some reason, they're all kind of stacked up against one another. And I really ought to do something more thoughtful than just look at them.
1: She didn't want to do that. She was going to be moving soon. Didn't want to put these ashes in a suitcase. But she already had an eyeliner appointment booked, so she had this bright idea to incorporate a small amount of the ashes, mix it with the ink of her eyeliner, and she knows it sounds bonkers, but she says it's about love and keeping him close. Well, he's going to be in her eyes now forever.
0: As the extremely dedicated dog-loving representative of the show, I'm curious as to...
1: I think it's a bonkers.
0: As to your take on this.
1: I'd rather have him on the shelf. Please, thank you. Or buried.
0: All right. So you like the dog, but don't literally want a dog to be a part of you afterwards.
1: No. Okay. I think that's a little gruesome.
0: I think that's reasonable. So...
1: I've seen lockets where they have little vials of ashes that go into people wear their loved ones or their animals around their necks or something like that. Now, that's more something I would think about, but... inked into your skin? Nah.
0: So is this something that actually enters the conversation that she has with people? I wonder if she runs into somebody
1: Tell us a little something about yourself.
0: something about you that's not like anybody. Well, funny you should mention it.
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3: Eastbound I-84 right now, 19 minutes from the Nampa Marketplace exit to the Flying Y. They are cleaning up those accidents on the freeway right now, so it's looking pretty good. 26 minutes from the Caldwell exit to the Eagle Road intersection right now, so looking good out there as well. 25 minutes from Middleton to Eagle on Highway 44 and State Street. Just 16 minutes to get you southbound to the interstate on Eagle from Eagle. 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

0: Well, if you, like Melissa, consider yourself an upstanding citizen and a rule follower and somebody who lives life the way it should be lived.
1: That's me.
0: There's a good possibility you are fooling yourself because the average American commits one or two little crimes per day. Not necessarily breaking the law, but breaking the rules. And a lot of it has to do with time at the workday. Sometimes it's in traffic, you know, running a red light or running
1: Rolling
0: through a stop sign. That's not something you would ever do. I know that. Or maybe taking a couple of too many items through the express lane. Well, you don't use
1: this. This is 10. You have 12.
0: You don't use self-checkout, so I know that you're pretty clean when it comes to that, too.
1: I am, and I do make sure that I have the X amount of items in my car, too.
0: But most of the little rules that we break have to do with the work day, where we're kind of slacking off on the clock a little bit.
1: Yeah, I put in 8 hours.
0: Yeah, we're doing stuff that is purely personal and getting paid to do it. Everybody's kind of guilty of that. Helping ourselves to a little something something from the supply closet.
1: That copy paper ain't gonna take itself home.
0: I used to steal entire reams of paper.
1: I
0: don't do that anymore because I don't use as much paper. But it's funny how when we do stuff like that, we don't even consider that wrong
1: as theft,
0: because
1: right.
0: Our self-justification says,
1: that's exactly it.
0: If they would pay me more, I wouldn't have to constantly steal from the man.
1: Right. They owe me.
0: Yeah, of course they do. What's coming up on River's Edge this morning?
1: I'll be okay. It's Michigander.
0: That's right after the break.
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4: Eastbound 94 right now, we've got 21 minutes from the Napa Marketplace exit to the Flying Y. Now, just before that, in Caldwell, beyond the Caldwell Franklin Boulevard exit eastbound, we do have an accident. A couple cars off in the left-hand shoulder, so you want to be aware of that if you're making your way towards eastbound 94. 26 minutes from that Caldwell exit all the way to Eagle Road via Chinden 2026. 25 minutes from Middleton to Eagle via 44 and State Street. And just 16 minutes to get you from Eagle to the interstate. 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
1: Brought to you by Roland Records here in Boise on Fairview Avenue, just east of Cole. This is Michigander, this project that he put together last year, Jason Singer. Self-titled debut album, Michigander. It's an honest, emotionally raw song about struggling with mental health while trying to hold on to hope. It's I'll Be Okay. It's Michigander.

0: That Central Hooks resonates with a lot of us dealing with anxiety and depression. I'll be okay, but I'm not okay right now.
1: It's a song about dealing with anxiety and depression, but it's remarkably upbeat, isn't it?
0: Yeah, it is. That's
1: right. It's a good push in the right direction from Michigander. We'll have another one from the existential category of songs with the word B in the title tomorrow morning at 8:50 here at 94.9 The River.
0: And it turns out that laughter really is the best medicine. There's a new study showing that laughter really does play

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0: lot of people, including us, really liking that newest one from Beck. It's called Ride Lonesome on 94.9 The River with Melissa and Kevin. If you raise children, you know the most exhausting part of it when they're really young, say 5 and under, is the questions.
1: Why?
0: Dear Lord, the questions.
1: Why?
0: Never.
1: How come?
0: Never stop. Over it.
2: I know.
0: Over again. And somebody with a lot of patience actually did the research and tried to figure out the number, at least the average number.
1: How many whys a day you get?
0: Or not just whys, just any kind of question.
1: Okay.
0: Any kind of question from a preschool kid. It comes out to about 73 questions per day, which is about 4.5 per waking hour, which actually seems a little bit low. They
1: it does
0: go out of their way to mention that while that's the average, some kids can actually do 70 questions per hour instead of per day.
1: My roommate's grandson is 4 years old. He's over all the time. Uh-huh. He's at that stage where he wants to know everything. Mm-hmm. Why?
0: Over and
1: why
0: up.
1: This? Why that? And then when you tell him the answer, he'll repeat that answer back to
0: oh,
1: you
0: great.
1: With a question mark. Like, so you question your own self.
0: So the kid's practicing for when he's on Jeopardy. Yeah.
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0: Looking at some very summer-like temperatures this weekend, including mid-80s with sunshine on Friday. 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
1: And this.

0: about the M-centered alliteration on that one. 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
1: Who's grumpier in the morning, men or women?
0: How?
1: I know at your house it's the reverse.
0: Yeah, I'm the real grump. My wife, the thing that makes me grumpy in the morning is that my wife is getting up the same time as me, even though she doesn't need to, and she used to not do that. I would say in general.
1: Just talking about it gets you all grumpy.
0: You just want to get me riled up, don't you? I would say women.
1: It is the ladies. Research is confirming that not only are we grumpier than men first thing in the morning, but also that we remain in a foul mood for a lot longer period of time. We hold grudges quite a bit. We have a good reason to be grumpier than you guys in the morning, though. We tend to be the ones who prepare the breakfast, get the kids ready, get ready for school, work, and all that jazz.
0: Everybody wants a piece
1: Everybody
0: of you
1: else
0: before you're
1: us.
0: Even awake and can even think about taking care of yourself.
1: Yeah. But then you get to work in the morning. You get the happy-go-lucky in the morning, and then you get to work, and then you get from Melissa, "Hi, Kevin. Good morning." I'm really not grumpy in the morning. I'm grumpy that I have to get up. Like I woke up, but I tend not to be. I'm kind of chipper in the morning.
0: If I walk into the studio at 5 a.m. and I don't hear a "Hi, Kevin," then I know
1: something's wrong.
0: I obviously did
1: She's
0: something
1: sick.
0: Wrong. I'm gonna need to know what that is. We'll talk to you again tomorrow morning. Rochelle is next, ready to go after 10. 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

Blind Melon on the River. I'm Rochelle. Good morning. It's a little cooler here the next couple days. High today 72 and 71 for tomorrow. We've got Stevie Nicks on the River.

0: Johnny Blue Sky's new song called Situation. That's Sturgill Simpson, and his music is available on CD, vinyl, and cassette. And I said, prove it. So we're going to see if they'll send us some giveaways on cassette or not. I think that would be pretty cool. We're almost ready for a Live After Five, Boise's longest running all ages free outdoor summer concert series. It's produced annually by Downtown Boise. We love being down there for a Live After Five. Grove Plaza on Wednesdays is where you want to be. And that's going to be this month and next, starting on June 17th, 5 till 8. It's a mixture of national and international touring bands, some local music too. And June 17th, we will start it off with High Step Society. We'll get you a song that day to get you familiar with the band. And look forward to free prizes we'll have at our River booth during a Live After Five.
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Smashing Pumpkins on the River. In the noon hour, our theme for lunch in the library is Remember Treeford. One of the fun bands we got to see there has a new song you'll hear today from Blonde Shell. That's in the noon hour. Here's Lisa Loeb. She will be in town as one of the openers during the Gavin DeGraw OAR show, Idaho Center Amphitheater, August 14th. Here's Stay on the River.

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It's Sublime on the River. Kind of perfect weather this week if you need to get ahead on your yard work or want to do some hiking. It's really nice out there with highs today and tomorrow around 72 degrees. Warming up a little bit more as we get closer to the weekend. Here's In Excess on the River.

0: It's Modest Mouse and their latest on the river. Between now and noon today, I want to let you know we'll be giving away some tickets. You could get free tickets to either Iration or Kaleo, so listen soon to win.
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It's the Cranberries on the River. So there's this huge concert with all of your favorite groups. And as soon as they announced it, it's sold out. It's coming up in October. And this concert is called Power to the People, a day of peace, love, justice, and music, with amazing performances like Foo Fighters, Dave Matthews, Tom Morello, Joan Baez, Public Enemy, Jack Black, Dropkick Murphys, Linda Lindis, Brittany Howard, and special guest Bruce Springsteen. I really hope they stream this concert. Here's Bruce Springsteen's Dancing in the Dark on the River.

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1: Even the dogs are lining up for a test drive.
0: 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That's...
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0: 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On the river.

0: 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I'll stop the world
1: and
0: melt
1: 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And this. Semi-talk kind of life.
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0: It's Mumford & Sons on the River. We've got some free tickets for you to win now, and it's your choice. Would you like to go see Kaleo or Iration? Whichever band you want to see, text me for a chance to win 208-287-2949. And in a few minutes, don't go far, we've got our Lunch in the Library track. Remember Treefort? We're going to revisit a band that played there earlier this year, and they've got a new song. We're going to listen for Blondshell here in just a few minutes on the River.
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2: Good afternoon. Remember Tree Fort? That's our theme for today. 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Well, Blondshell was one of the bands who played there with a huge crowd. And this is their latest song we're sharing with you today. Here's Heart Has to Work So Hard. 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

Love that song, Monrovia's Heavy Foot on the River. If you're doing a little traveling on Highway 55 this week, make sure you stop by and enjoy some of the North Fork Championship kayak competitions that are going on next couple days. That's the North Fork of the Payette River, and we've got info and details on our events page at River Boise.

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1: Modest Mouse on the River. You're probably noticing June is going by so quickly. I think this summer is going to fly by. But that means July 4th will be here before you know it. We're working behind the scenes getting ready for the biggest party ever with the fireworks. In fact, we're putting together a playlist for our sister station that the fireworks team is going to use. And there's a pre-funk party before you don't want to miss. Cecil D. Andrews Park celebrating Idaho's America 250. You can take your family there for all kinds of free events. They've got some live music they just added to the schedule for free. You can buy their pancake feed in the morning to get you started, enjoy the free parade, and then fly over in the morning. Then 11:30 a.m. on the 4th of July until 3 p.m., this free concert with food trucks and performances by Chad Marvin, Jeff Crosby, the Afrosonics, and flying into town specifically for this event will be Josh Ritter. We'll chat with him before the show. That's for America's 250, and that's how Idaho celebrates 4th of July here with the River.
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1: Counting Crows on the River. I'm Rochelle. Good afternoon. We had a little bit of rain last night. We had a few clouds this morning. Going to be sunny the rest of the day mostly. And we'll have our high today 74, cooler tomorrow 68 degrees. We've got Fleetwood Mac on the River.

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Pearl Jam on the River. We've got some free concert tickets right now for a show coming up on Friday night. 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It's Crowded House on the River.

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0: Florence and the Machine on the River. If you haven't been to Shakespeare yet, make sure you catch their first performance. It's going on for a couple more weeks, and that is Macbeth. Check that out and get your tickets right now for that. We'll be speaking to the director of the next performance. 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

It's Talking Heads on the River. Good afternoon. I'm Rochelle. A little cooler weather for a couple days, and that's all right. We can take that. It's a high of 74 today, 68 for tomorrow, but by Thursday, it's going to be back up to 78 and a perfect night to see Bombargo, a show that's happening at the new venue on the Greenbelt. Bluebird Social will have some free tickets to Bombargo, this band from Canada. 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It's Alanis Morissette on the River.

0: It's the Rolling Stones on the river within the stars. That's their latest. And we're getting closer to the weekend, so we really look forward to New Music Friday. 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

0: It's Eurythmics on the River. We are still giving away those $150 gas cards. 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

0: It is wedding month. That song's used in a lot of weddings. Jack Johnson with Better Together on the River. I'm Rochelle. Enjoy your afternoon. We've got Mary in next. For the Love of Money is our theme most of this week. We've got a track in the 5 o'clock hour today from Dire Straits. Melissa and Kevin tomorrow, River Mornings. We'll talk about little kids' cereals we still love, Count Chocula, Lucky Charms. Why planning your vacation is more fun than the vacation itself. I'm not sure about that, but we'll see. Your first shot will be tomorrow morning at 9 for that $150 gas card. River Mornings with Melissa and Kevin on the River.
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0: Just trying to get you through your Tuesday, one song at a time. 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
5: Westbound 94 right now looking pretty good. 7 minutes from the Gowan Road exit to the Flying Y. Looking pretty good coming out of downtown right now as well. Just 15 minutes from the Flying Y to the Nampa Marketplace exit. 21 minutes right now on Chinden 2026 from Eagle to the Caldwell exit. We also have about 24 minutes from Eagle to Middleton via Highway 44 and State Street. If you're just getting off westbound 84 there at the Eagle exit, trying to get northbound to Eagle, 21 minutes right now. Smart homes are happier with TDS Fiber Internet. 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
2: 65% of pet owners wish they could talk to their pets and find out what's going on in their head, how they really feel. The number one question they wish they could ask their furry friend is, are you happy, Emmy Lou? Are you really happy?
3: Am I doing right by you, Boo? What can I do? What can I do to improve your life?
2: It's usually, are you so happy? Right. That's how I ask it. Do you love your life? Chances are that dog's never known any other life besides the life with you. So, of course, they're going to be, you know, living the life of Riley. Do you understand the words I say? Most of them, they do. If it involves an EAT at the end,
3: yeah.
2: Treat,
3: there are
2: ride.
3: There are certain buzzwords that get their ears going every time. Yeah.
2: What is actually happening in that head of yours? It's usually they're probably thinking about their next treat.
3: Mm-hmm.
2: Or will this lady ever shut up and quit asking me questions?
3: It's not nearly as complicated as we'd like to believe.
2: Who do you like better, mama or daddy?
3: Clearly it's mama.
2: Uh-huh. And which family members do you like and dislike? My dogs really could not stand my ex-husband. Uh-huh. It was obvious to me that he didn't care for them. They didn't care for him. So I was the favorite in the household. But I had those conversations with him all the time.
3: Weren't we talking about something about a week or so ago where somebody is claiming to have a little gizmo that interprets what your dog is saying.
2: What your dog is saying
3: mm-hmm. with 95% accuracy. Now that's a claim that can't be disputed. I gotta love that.
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6: Westbound 94 right now from Gowan Road exit to the Flying Y. 14 minutes right now. Pretty heavy traffic right past Broadway and Orchard, of course. Flying Y starting to slow up a little bit coming out of downtown, but looking okay right now. 20 minutes from the Flying Y to the Nampa Marketplace exit. Things are looking pretty good. A little slowdowns there before Garrity. Chinden 2026 right now, 23 minutes from Eagle Road to the Caldwell exit. Your biggest obstacle there, Highway 16 and Star Road. Very backed up there. 26 minutes from Eagle to Middleton right now. And Highway 16, of course, going to be your major setback there.
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3: Westbound I-84 right now, Gowan Road exit to the Flying Y's, 18 minutes. We do have major slowdown from Broadway Orchard on to the Flying Y. Just heavy traffic there. Might be an accident. I haven't seen an official report just yet on that. As far as the Flying Y towards Nampa Marketplace exit, 25 minutes. You got slowdowns throughout from once you come out of downtown Boise, Meridian Road to 10 Mile to Garrity. Highway 2026, Chinden from Eagle to the Caldwell exit right now, just 23 minutes. So looking pretty good headed in that direction. Middleton, if you're headed that way on Highway 44 State Street, 27 minutes. Major slowdown there at Linder Road and Highway 16 and Eagle Road west or northbound to Eagle from the interstate, 21 minutes. 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
2: Ever have a hot dream about a hot celebrity?
3: I can't say that I have. No, I've had dreams of coworkers, but not celebrities.
2: Right, disturbing dreams about coworkers who you have to face the next day.
3: Yeah.
2: If I have, I don't have very many memories of them because I usually forget my dreams really quickly.
3: Really?
2: Yeah.
3: I remember mine forever.
2: Yeah, mine just, maybe they're with me as soon as I get up and then it just kind of fades away.
3: Hmm.
2: What they're saying here, leading psychologists and mental health experts and blah, blah, blah, say that if you have a hot dream about a hot celebrity, subconsciously you're the type of person who craves the spotlight.
3: That makes sense. Or maybe it could say you're spending way too much time online or, you know, watching TV, being involved with that kind of stuff.
2: The last time I can remember having even a sort of kind of related dream was actually not that long ago, but it wasn't the least bit sexy because Miley Cyrus was being all skanky and hitting on me.
3: Was she Hannah or was she grown up?
2: No, she was grown up Miley. And I was telling her, hey, Miley, step off.
3: Knock it off.
2: I'm a married man. So I was being faithful.
3: Stand off.
2: Even my wife. And she was just like draped all over me. It's like, Miley, I'm too old for you and you're too gross for me.
3: That's Miley Cyrus.
2: That's how sad my celebrity sex dreams are. I really need to do better.
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6: Westbound 94 right now, Gowan Road to the Flying Y, 21 minutes between Orchard and the Flying Y. We have some pretty much standstill traffic for the moment. Just really slow merging on to the Flying Y right now. Now, the Flying Y and coming out of downtown, you're looking about 28 minutes to the Nampa Marketplace exit with slowdowns in the typical spots, but it is moving along on westbound 84 once you get past the Flying Y. Chittenden 2026 right now is looking pretty good. If you're on your way to Canyon County to that Caldwell exit from Eagle, 23 minutes right now, so that is really good this time in the afternoon. Highway 44 State Street, 28 minutes to Middleton. That's not bad either, and if you're just getting off the interstate of I-84 on Eagle, headed to Eagle, 22 minutes.
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the theme was for the love of money all this week for the River Playlist, it would be an absolute dereliction of duty to not include this one. 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
6: Traffic is brought to you by Downtown Boise.
7: Still got that heavy traffic out there westbound I-84 from the Gowan Road exit to the Flying Y, especially around Orchard onto the Flying Y. Slow coming out of the Y, going to get even slower here because we have got an accident on just beyond the Meridian Road exit. So, 22 minute to get you from the Gowan Road exit to the Flying Y. Right now, the Flying Y to the Marketplace exit in Nampa, 29 minutes, and it's going to increase here in time because it's already slow, but we've got that accident just reported just past Meridian Road, so it's going to be slow going here on out from there. 23 minutes for you to get from the Eagle Road intersection to Caldwell via Chinden 2026 and Highway 44 right now, 27 minutes. So pretty busy Highway 44 to from Eagle to Middleton at this time. Most of that there at Highway 16. And then northbound Eagle Road tracking about 21 minutes right now from the interstate.
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Okay, so we all know you shouldn't wear white socks up to your knees if you're going to wear sandals. That's out and has been forever. There's a new type of footwear earning the ire of the younger generations on TikTok. 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
4: 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No, it is not about wearing socks and sandals. There's a woman on TikTok. She posted a video where she's crying as she's saying how upsetting it is to see men wearing flip-flops.
5: I have seen this, and it's actually...
4: It's tongue-in-cheek.
5: It's very funny.
4: It is. And through her tears, she says, "Can men please stop wearing flip-flops? It's really gross."
5: And I think that's it. It's like 5 seconds long.
4: Yes, very, very quick. Yeah. But a lot of people, the comments is where the comedy gold comes in. A lot of people are on her side. They're saying, no, this is really serious. The toe hair, I cannot.
5: I don't want to look at anybody's feet. I have enough problems with my own feet.
4: Sandals are fine, but flip-flops, it's way over the line.
5: That is a deal breaker.
4: And one woman, her name is Molly, she said, "My husband has orthopedic flip-flops." Another one said, "Molly, that is horrendous. Good luck with your divorce. You've got this." Listen, I'm kind of in the same boat. If a guy has nice feet, that's fine. But if your toes look like you could come out of the air and pluck fish from a river,
5: right?
4: Those talons.
5: With the big talons or the gnarled up yellow nails. You got the toe fungus. You don't need to share that with the world.
4: That'll make me turn my stomach. But I thought that was funny. Wearing flip-flops, people are going, please don't.
5: Yeah, it is funny that it was meant to be a parody of one of those "I'm crying into the camera over absolutely nothing" videos. Right. Clearly, it was a goof on that, and then people are taking it seriously.
4: Way too seriously.
5: Right. Very, very meta.
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8: Westbound I-84, Gowan Road to the Flying Y now. It's just a little bit better than it was before. 15 minutes, but still really slow between Orchard and the Flying Y itself. From the Flying Y on through to the Nampa Marketplace exit, 29 minutes right now. Slow coming out of downtown right now. So at the merge, things are slow. Kind of continues on. There was an accident earlier in Meridian just past the exit there. That is now clear, but the residual backup traffic is taking some time right now. So that's the story for westbound I-84. 24 minutes via Chinon 2026 from Eagle to Caldwell right now, if that's the direction you want to go. 27 minutes from Eagle to Middleton via Highway 44 and State Street. And just getting off westbound I-84 exit Eagle, northbound to Eagle is 20 minutes. 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What are you waiting for? 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